long night of waking from my dreams. 'Cause I lay there in the quiet, and it's like Christmas Eve.

chocolate, the silky sexy sting. I feel illumination in all the circuits of my brain. Please show me where we're going, unroll the love and pain. No one here can tell you where we're heading on this train.

0: Thank you. 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Hello, Tarrytown. How you guys feeling tonight? I'm so excited. We've been having such a blast putting this show together for you guys, and this is a really special night, and we're so happy that you guys are here. We're going to play a bunch of Bob Dylan songs for you. And in a little bit, we're going to have some guests come out, and it's all going to be an amazing conglomeration of incredibly talented people and love and music, and I hope you're going to have half as much fun as we will. So thank you for being here.
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When you hear the air attack warning, you and your family must take cover at once. Do not stay out of doors. If you are caught in the open, lie down. And now, here is a reminder about fallout warnings. When fallout is expected, you will hear three bangs in short succession, like this. In some areas, the warning may be given by means of three gongs, like this. Or you may hear three

say she's good for an up-and-comer. Say she's good for an up-and-comer. Wear your smile like it's a runner. Don't despise like a badge of honor. To say she's good for an up-and-comer. Say she's good for an up-and-comer.

0: But you know you, and you know me. We're brothers. You want the best. I don't care what you got, you want the best.
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1: 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I'm trying not to lose my head. 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

0: 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What? Get them up.
1: Yo, man, we down with Grandmaster Flash and the Furious Five.
0: Grandmaster Flash, what is that, a gang?
1: Nah,
0: man. Shut up. I don't want to hear your mouth. Shut up.
2: Officer, what's the problem?
0: You the problem. You the problem.
2: Yo, you ain't got to
0: get in the car. Get in the car.

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It's easier to ride with a bag, all right? But at least man, the lasting shit. And every day I fight for the rumors. If they pretend we're reading what about the world, I've learned to shut my mouth, of course. Your body's ready when your minds are born. I think reality is how I fall my limits. I hope my enemies will still exist. I've been plotting for years, I'm leaving to persist. Got everybody listening, circle on the knees. I think I must be done not to recognize the real.

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1: But you know you, and you know me. 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I don't care what you got, you want the best.
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1: Throw that ass clap up, down, left, right, fuck it up. 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

a humbling Colombian. 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Some other umbrella trellis forgot to tell us that the mellow Tangelo is jealous. For the various and not necessarily contrary shell show, she said hell no. The cockbottom tempo varies like autumn, light, soft for the cost. The Fibonacci lost her sauce. 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And uncredited she comes, well vetted, gracefully and steady. 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The not yet fractured tabernacle of the Basil Rathbone in the last disaster casting. 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

0: 4th of July, touching herself to the stars in the sky. 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And father's father called him big man when he missed. It's that 50s kind of shit that trickles down to the kids. So we tried to give him peace a chance, but didn't know what it is. And now we're patiently awaiting for some light to come in, to shake the living hell out of what we became. We're frightened of the old and we're tired of the young. Guess the one trick pony's got us singing along. Hey Joe.
1: 1, 2, 1, 2, 3, 4. Some thoughts about the Ken Burns Vietnam doc, from Pete hunting in the Delta to the last one to drop, to my father and his friends at the Ho Chi Minh Trail gift shop. They're crying so long, Bobby, on their jersey sheets, scared to get behind anything they believe, cause they blew the revolution in their 30s trying to plant some seeds. And yeah, they're patiently awaiting for some light to come in, to shake the living hell out of what it became. Frightened of the state, but too tired to run, guess he's one trick pony's got.

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1: Oh, God.
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1: 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When driving on the road, he has a sleep.
0: I know.
1: 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When driving on the road, he has a sleep. I've got all the electrical stuff. I can't be bothered with that. I don't feel like I'm all electrical. 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Maybe one day.